already in the past produced records. These records were successful and produced considerable results. But the funds have been spent, and very well spent. And for this reason, we're now producing a new, unique

already in the past produced records. These records were successful and produced considerable results. But the funds have been spent, and very well spent. And for this reason, we are now producing a new, unique

silly mind. To these rappers, I apologize. I know it ain't fair. Only ball I drop, New Year's, Times Square. The world is mine, sixth sense. I see the seven sands. Now, baby, let's get started for life.